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1: Country music has built an entire economy around beer, whiskey, and bad decisions. Half the songs start with, I was sitting in a bar, and the other half end there. Which is why it's easy to forget that a lot of country stars don't drink anymore. According to The Boot, some of the biggest names in country got sober and say it made them better. Not just personally, but professionally, too. The list includes, well, people like Trace Atkins, Keith Urban, Tim McGraw, Joe Don Rooney, Joe Nichols, Justin Moore, Walker Hayes, Brantley Gilbert, Charles Kelly, and Ashley McBride. Kind of a good reminder that country music isn't really about the bottle, it's about the story. And sometimes the best chapter starts after you put the bottle down. That's your breakdown.
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6: From the Rappahannock Electric Cooperative Weather Center, mainly cloudy skies tonight, scattered thunderstorms before midnight. Some of those could be severe. A low temperature of 67. Nice weather on Wednesday as the Fredericksburg Agricultural Fair resumes in the afternoon at around 5 o'clock. We'll see a high temperature of 86 degrees with breezy northwest winds. Thursday looks good too. Sunshine, high temperature around 86. Right now, it's 71.
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B-Dub, this is my second time riding through North Dakota. Rode from Dickinson, North Dakota, which is just east of Theodore Roosevelt National Park. Rode all the way to Duluth, Minnesota today on the bike. And last year I rode east to west on I-94 through North Dakota. I will tell you, west to east is just as windy and just as flat. It's B-Dub on the longest ride for military families and Fisher House Foundation. Go to B-Dub's longest

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0: It's B-Dub, Cole Swindell on the show. Talk about the new song, Girl Dad.
1: You know, every song is personal, but also, you know, there's characters in the song that are singing in every song, right?
2: Yep.
1: This feels like that same character experiencing life 10 years later, you know, down the road from the moment, and you should be here if we're talking about the character within the song, right?
2: Yeah, and that's, unfortunately, you know, I am that character, and that's what I hope people know, that I've lived that, and I've heard stories that are so much more heartbreaking than mine when I didn't think that was possible at the time. But yeah, you learn that through people, and it makes you appreciate the most heartbreaking situation, because it could have been worse. It could have been this. And I think the perspective it gives you, and you know, just getting to sing now of that's what the song is. It's an update to my dad. If I went back to that same place last time I left, I was had my head down and just with my brothers, it was just a sad thing. And this was more happy tears, almost just a going back and saying, you know, I've started my own family and I'm all right, and thank you for watching over me, and you know, all this stuff. It's just to be able to put that into lyrics and be that guy in the song. I mean, it's just, that's, I hope people take that as, it is personal to me, but I want them to know that, you know, I'm there too. I feel those feelings, and I think that's what we all are looking for in music, is just a way to connect.
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1: He's a ranch hand in a pinch, man. 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
1: 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Yeah, I got a woman right here in my hands.
0: Number two.

0: just drove across the country to be here. What did you notice about the drivers?
1: Where do you want me to start? Lots of bad habits because, yeah, especially in a 26-foot U-Haul. Yeah.
0: No, that is going to be our show and tell tomorrow morning. 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
20: From the Rappahannock Electric Cooperative Weather Center, mainly cloudy skies tonight, scattered thunderstorms before midnight, some of those could be severe, a low temperature of 67. Nice weather on Wednesday as the Fredericksburg Agricultural Fair resumes in the afternoon at around 5 o'clock. We'll see a high temperature of 86 degrees with breezy northwest winds. Thursday looks good too, sunshine, high temperature around 80.

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0: Speed up, spreading some good vibes, brought to you by T-Mobile. There's a kid on a ranch in Montana. Lived out the most real-life cowboy story I've heard in a while. A guy was floating down a river with friends, fell in, and started drowning. Meanwhile, this teenager, Jory Thomas, 14 years old, sees what's happening and doesn't panic. He grabs his 12-foot lasso and thinks, well, let's rope him. I love that his first instinct was something straight out of Yellowstone. Mine would have been yelling, somebody call 911, you know, from a safe distance. Jory threw one loop, first try, snagged the guy and pulled him to shore. Meanwhile, I can't even get the charging cable plugged into my phone on the first try. Kid deserves a buckle, a steak dinner, and maybe to teach the rest of us what keeping your cool actually looks like.
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We call it Stream It or Skip It. Coming up next, it's brought to you by T-Mobile. Give you the first verse and chorus of a new country song. You tell us what you would do if it came up on your playlist. That's coming up next.

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10: From the Rappahannock Electric Cooperative Weather Center, mainly cloudy skies tonight, scattered thunderstorms before midnight, some of those could be severe, a low temperature of 67. Nice weather on Wednesday as the Fredericksburg Agricultural Fair resumes in the afternoon at around 5 o'clock. We'll see a high temperature of 86 degrees with breezy northwest winds. Thursday looks good too, sunshine, high temperature around 86. Right now, it's 70.
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that we're kind of looping into the ride this year over the weekend. But then it's back into the U.S. on Sunday, working our way around the Great Lakes into the Black Hills. And going to be awesome every step of the way. 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

0: Imagine finally getting on a flight. You're settled, noise-canceling headphones on, and the guy next to you spends the next hour and a half yelling, "No, she's lying to you, bro," into his phone. Apparently, Congress had the same nightmare. Yeah, they're trying to pass a bipartisan bill that would ban phone and video calls on airplanes before airlines decide it's the next premium feature. Like, honestly, we already fight over armrests, overhead bins, and whose barefoot belongs where. The last thing I need at 35,000 feet is to become an unwilling witness in somebody's baby daddy drama. Like, some things just belong in text messages. It's bad enough when you're at the gate and someone's talking on speaker.
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1: 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Country music has built an entire economy around beer, bourbon, and bad decisions. If country songs were honest, the biggest sponsor would be hydration. But a lot of artists singing about that life aren't actually living it anymore. New list highlights country stars who got better after getting sober, including Trace Atkins, Keith Urban, Tim McGraw, Justin Moore, Walker Hayes, Brantley Gilbert, Charles Kelly, and Ashley McBride. Honestly, that's got to make writing a drinking song a little weird. It's kind of like being a vegetarian writing jingles for a steakhouse. But if the songs are still great and they're healthier because of it, I'll raise a glass of whatever they're having now. That's your breakdown.
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8: From the Rappahannock Electric Cooperative Weather Center. Lows dip down to about 67 overnight under mainly clear skies. Mainly sunny skies. Wednesday, high temperatures reach up to 86. Lows dip down to about 67. Wednesday night, clear skies. Mainly sunny and dry Thursday and Friday, mid-80s, Thursday, upper 80s, by Friday. Currently, 69.
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B-Dub, we are in Duluth, Minnesota tonight, crossing into Canada tomorrow, and going to be there for the weekend. Hopefully the smoke is not nearly as bad as it has been the last couple of weeks with these

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That wraps up Duluth night here on the show. It's B-Dub. 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

0: You just drove across the country to be here. What did you notice about the drivers?
1: 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Lots of bad habits because, yeah, especially in a 26-foot U-Haul. Yeah.
0: No, that is going to be our show and tell tomorrow morning. 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
4: From the Rappahannock Electric Cooperative Weather Center. Most dip down to about 67 overnight under mainly clear skies. Mainly sunny skies. Wednesday, high temperatures reach up to 86. Most dip down to about 67 Wednesday night, clear skies. Mainly sunny and dry Thursday and Friday, mid 80s. Thursday, upper 80s by Friday. Currently 69.
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3: From the Rappahannock Electric Cooperative Weather Center. Lows dip down to about 67 overnight under clear skies. Mainly sunny skies Wednesday. Daytime highs approaching 86. Clear skies Wednesday night. Lows dip down to about 67. Lots of sunshine and dry Thursday and Friday. Mid 80s Thursday. Upper 80s by Friday. Currently 69.
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1: From the Rappahannock Electric Cooperative Weather Center. Lows level off around 67, overnight under clear skies. Lots of sunshine. Wednesday, high temperatures reach up to 86. Lows dip down to about 67. Wednesday night, clear skies. Mainly sunny skies and dry Thursday and Friday. Mid-80s, Thursday, upper 80s by Friday. Right now, 69.
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2: From the Rappahannock Electric Cooperative Weather Center. Lows level off around 67, overnight under clear skies. Lots of sunshine. Wednesday, high temperatures reach up to 86. Lows dip down to about 67. Wednesday night, clear skies. Mainly sunny skies and dry Thursday and Friday, mid-80s. Thursday, upper 80s by Friday. Right now, it's 68 degrees.
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0: You just drove across the country to be here. What did you notice about the drivers?
1: 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Lots of bad habits because, yeah, especially in a 26-foot U-Haul. Yeah.
0: No, that is going to be our show and tell tomorrow morning. 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
13: From the Rappahannock Electric Cooperative Weather Center. Lows dip down to about 67 overnight under clear skies. Bright sunshine expected again Wednesday. Highs level off around 86. Clear skies Wednesday night. Lows level off around 66. Sunny skies and dry Thursday and Friday. Mid-80s Thursday. Upper 80s by Friday. Currently 68.
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3: 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Traffic's fine at the Springfield Interchange. The length of 395 is good. 66 good out of Haymarket toward the Beltway. I'm Allie Oakley with the WFLS traffic.
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3: 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On 95 northbound, if you're rolling out of Fredericksburg and even North Stafford to get to Quantico, you're fine at the Springfield Interchange. The length of 395, I don't see any problems here. And same thing with 66 out of Manassas to the Beltway. I'm Allie Oakley with WFLS Traffic.
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3: 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No appointment needed. On 95 northbound.

0: you're rolling out of Fredericksburg and North Stafford, not bad. Traffic slows when you get to the Potomac Mills sign across the Occoquan. The rest of the ride to Springfield's fine. 395 the length. I don't see any accidents. 28's getting heavy into Chantilly. I'm Allie Oakley with WFLS Traffic.
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7: From the Rappahannock Electric Cooperative Weather Center. Ample sunshine expected today with daytime highs approaching 86. Clear skies again tonight. Lows dip down to about 66. Daytime highs approaching 86 tomorrow. Ample sunshine expected. Ample sunshine expected Friday. Clouds on the increase by Saturday. Highs in the upper 80s. Right now, it's 67 degrees.
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0: 93.3 WFLS. Good morning. It's Grayson and Ian here. How you doing this morning, Ian?
1: I'm okay. You know, yesterday was kind of refreshing in the afternoon with the tornado warnings.
0: Oh, yeah.
1: Like, that takes me back to my roots of being in Kansas, which is where I grew up. And so, like, my wife, she freaks out about anything like that.
0: Just
1: she's
0: tornadoes?
1: Like, she's like, are you worried? Are you worried? I'm like, it's not going near us.
0: No.
1: Like, it's going south of us for where we were last night.
0: I don't know if you saw what I posted on Facebook yesterday, but every Tuesday our ice cream man comes.
1: Hmm.
0: And last week it was raining, so he did not come last week. And we're playing this game, and he's playing with other adults too, where you have to, at the beginning of the year, you pick three ice creams. Every time he comes, he picks an ice cream. And if he guesses one of the ice creams that you picked, and you match, he gets a point.
1: Okay.
0: If he doesn't, I get a point. So if he misses it, I get a point. So if you don't show up,
1: do you
0: on
1: get
0: Tuesday,
1: two points?
0: No, if you don't show up, he gets a point. And then he didn't show up last week, so I got a point. So as of last week, I was winning. So then yesterday, I'm looking at the weather, and I'm like, oh no, he's not going to come. Well, I'm buddies with him on Facebook.
1: Mm-hmm.
0: And so I messaged him. I was like, the kids are going to be so upset if you don't come. But I didn't, it said it was going to storm, but I didn't know it was going to storm.
1: Like, hey, there might be a tornado, but that's not an excuse for you to miss this.
0: He showed up. I took a picture, and he ran out of the car up to our house, and he's soaking wet, and he won. So he screams. He's like, yes, worth it, because he beat me. So he made it. He won. He won. And it was sad. I was a little upset, but he came in.
1: Also, the fact that there's
0: storm.
1: A tornado in the area, and you're making this poor guy come
0: you
1: to your house.
0: You know what? That is commitment. That is the ice cream man commitment. And I also, Ian, I felt like you needed to know this, because as I'm texting you this morning, running in a full panic, that's not new. This is a normal thing, actually. Okay. I wanted to make sure you were aware, because they all know. They were shocked. The past couple weeks, I've been on time. And nobody told me good job, by the way.
1: Hey, you know what? Good job.
0: Thank you. That's what I needed. So today on Show and Tell, Virginia, we know, has the largest commute. I want to say in the U.S. I could be making
1: could
0: that
1: be.
0: Up.
1: There are a lot of metropolitan areas that have really horrible traffic.
0: I'm gonna Google it, but I think we are top.
1: I'd say probably top five.
0: Top
1: guaranteed.
0: Five. Well, that's what we are asking you today on our Show and Tell, brought to you by A&B Kearns Landscape Supply. Comment, text,

0: The phone number is 370-9357. We've got a couple people texting in right now. Kevin said them driving. Steve said, ha, for me, it's just the people alone. Just people in general.
1: Yeah, I've experienced a lot of those people, especially over the last week or so, driving three quarters of the way across the country to move here.
0: Mm-hmm. Yeah, yeah, no.
1: There are a lot of things. There is one in particular.
0: What do you mean?
1: There's like one thing that drivers do that really annoys me.
0: Well, what is it?
1: You want me to say it now, or you want me to wait a little bit?
0: Let's wait. Leanne said riding the rear end.
1: Tailgating, yeah. Mm-hmm.
0: Krista said not using their turn signals and turning last minute, or being on their phone, not even going the speed limit. Krista, you do not want to drive behind me, girly pop, because that is...
1: You're always running late, though. You're going beyond the speed limit.
0: No. I am the slowest driver in the entire world, and I think that's why I'm late. Let's blame that.
1: Okay, sure.
0: Let's go with it. We have a ton of prizes to give away, so keep on listening. The next thing we have coming up is in about 10 minutes, we've got a Black Rifle Coffee Company gift card for you. The number is 370-9357, 370-WFLS.
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3: 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Affordable never looked so good. On the northbound side of 95 out of Fredericksburg, traffic's okay even on North Stafford. Traffic slows when you get to Dale City to cross the Occoquan. Some pockets of traffic riding into Springfield, 66 the length. I don't see any problems in 28 from 66 to Chantilly. Pockets of volume. I'm Allie Oakley with the WFLS traffic.
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2: 93.3 WFLS. Good morning. It is Grayson and Ian here. And today we're talking about driving.
3: Yeah.
2: Tell me about your driving. What is something that annoys you in the car?
3: There are a lot of things that other people do, but the number one pet peeve I have is when you're on the on-ramp to get onto the highway, the interstate, whatever, and somebody's in front of you, but they do not get up to speed.
2: Mm-hmm.
3: Like, especially when I'm in a 26-foot U-Haul moving across the country, mm-hmm. and I'm having to slow down with a fully loaded U-Haul, and you can't get up to speed? Come on!
2: Okay, but if you didn't... Are you a fast driver, slow driver, or what? Like, in general.
3: In my opinion, mm-hmm. the on-ramp is designed for you to get up to speed so that you can merge at speed onto the interstate, onto the highway. They're not. They're going like 20 to maybe even... slower than 20 miles per hour below the speed limit and trying to then they once they get into the right lane,
2: right.
3: then they speed up and I'm going, are you kidding me?
2: Okay, so how is your road rage as an adult? Like, are you
3: I just cuss people.
2: Do
3: out.
2: You?
3: Yeah.
2: Do you?
3: I don't make any hand gestures. If you can read my lips, then hey,
2: yeah,
3: more power
2: yeah,
3: to
2: yeah.
3: you.
2: My least favorite thing when I'm driving, because again, I drive slow, people pass me all the time. Okay, that's fine, right? Please, go ahead. I got nowhere to be. I mean, I do, but like, is there anywhere that I can't really mean, you know? Anyway, if the thing that drives me crazy is when they drive past me and I look over at them and they whip their heads back. And
3: like, what's wrong with you? Go the speed limit.
2: Yes. And I'm just
3: how
2: like,
3: dare you impede my life for 3 seconds?
2: Oh, I just smile. I'm like, I'm so sorry I'm in your way. I know you're busy. But in my brain, like, there's nowhere I have to be that fast. Like, you guys can just... You go ahead. You've got it. I don't need to go anywhere.
3: Unless it's to work first thing in the morning.
2: Well, I mean, I show up a little fashionably late, you know? And also, it's the anxiety boost that you need in the morning mm-hmm. of, am I going to make it in time? Who
3: I mean,
2: knows?
3: I guess if you really need to help wake yourself up to be ready to go.
2: How do you think I'm this bubbly and bright this early in the morning?
3: You're pretty.
2: Oh, thank you so much. Okay, we have something to give away right now. We have a Black Rifle Coffee Company gift certificate. If you want to go, give us a call. The number is 370-9357, 370-WFLS.
4: 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On 95, traffic is going to be fine. If you're rolling out of Fredericksburg, it's pretty heavy there at 610 in Stafford. Heavier traffic at the Prince William Parkway to cross the Occoquan. Pretty heavy at the Fairfax County Parkway. 395 is good. 66 the length, no crashes. 234 bypass Wellington Road. You're stacked up there. I'm Allie Oakley with WFLS traffic.
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0: WFLS. Debbie, you're the winner of the Black Rifle Coffee Company gift certificate.
1: Oh my gosh, I'm so excited. I try it all the time, and I'm so excited. This has just made my day.
0: Awesome.
2: Have you ever been to Black Rifle Coffee before?
1: So I drink the coffee, but I've never been to the physical store.
2: Oh, it is so good. And when you go there, you're going to end up buying so much stuff. They have like sweaters and cups and all these really cool things. You're going to love it.
1: That's what all my friends tell me. They say, come down, you have to go. And so now I can go. Yay.
2: That is so much fun. You need to go to Black Rifle Coffee Company too, like in person, not just not.

0: just try it. You have to go, Ian.
1: Well, you know me. I got to have the iced coffee. I can't do the hot coffee.
0: Okay, so they have this one. I got to tell you. So I don't know how you are about caffeine. There is this one they have called Jet Fuel. I was like vibrating.
1: How much were you shaking with it?
0: I can handle a lot of caffeine. I don't need it, but I also think with my brain that the caffeine actually calms me down. Like, I'm one of those people that I can drink caffeine at night and go right to sleep.
1: Yeah, usually it doesn't affect me, but I only do like Diet Coke sized amounts of caffeine, which isn't that much compared to like a cup of coffee. Well, so,
0: and it's so funny because I know, who is it? We have our buddy, Matt. I want to say NASCAR Matt does that. Somebody drinks sodas in the mornings too. That's like either you're having sodas or you're having coffee.
1: I mean, coffee is definitely healthier for me. I know that. Well, but at the same time, like, I just never got into having the habit of having coffee in the morning.
0: I mean, you can live a little, right? Like a little bit of...
1: Sometimes.
0: A couple burpees in the morning isn't going to hurt you.
1: My body will hate me if I do a couple of burpees right now.
0: Like actual burps, not burpees.
1: Oh, I thought you meant the exercise.
0: Ain't nobody doing burpees in here. I moved a weight last night and I was like, oh, that's it. I pulled something.
1: How's your back feeling?
0: It didn't feel great. And I cleared the whole basement. I also found like the biggest, you know, the lizards. Let me ask you this. The lizards that their tails fall off, what do you call them?
1: The chameleons?
0: No.
1: Or the iguanas?
0: No, the ones here.
1: How do I know what the ones are here? I just moved here.
0: You know what? Okay, they're the lizards that are different colors. I'm trying to give you hints of what you call, like they have
1: a gecko.
0: They're called, I don't know what their actual name is, but we've called them skinks.
1: Oh, that sounds weird,
0: doesn't it? But they're cool, and if you accidentally grab them or something, their tails fall off and then they grow back.
1: I've only seen that with iguanas.
0: Iguanas' tails don't grow back, do they?
1: I'm pretty sure they do.
0: Do they?
1: I'll Google it for you.
0: Google it right now. So don't worry. If you missed out on that Black Rifle Coffee Company gift card, we have more things coming up at, let's see, what time is it? At 7:20, we have baseball tickets for you. And then at 8:10, we have tickets for you with our 3-play to see John Party. No way.
1: Yeah,
0: Ian's shaking his head. Yes.
1: No, I'm nodding, but yes. Yeah, they do.
0: Oh, nodding, yep. Not shaking.
1: It breaks off on purpose safely to help it run away.
0: On an iguana.
1: Yeah.
0: I learned so much today. And also, go to our Facebook page, shoot us a text, let us know if you could remove annoying things people do when driving, what would it be? Give us a call. The number is 370-9357, 370-WFLS.
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3: 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On 95 northbound out of Fredericksburg, it's okay. Traffic is going to slow at 610. Traffic slows when you get to the Potomac Mill sign to the Occoquan. Pockets of traffic past the Fairfax County Parkway. I believe we got a new accident there. On 66, traffic is going to be pretty heavy out of Manassas now. I'm Allie Oakley with the WFLS traffic.
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16: From the Rappahannock Electric Cooperative Weather Center. Ample sunshine expected today with daytime highs approaching 86. Clear skies again tonight. Lows dip down to about 66. Daytime highs approaching 86 tomorrow. Ample sunshine expected. Ample sunshine expected Friday. Clouds on the increase by Saturday. Highs in the upper 80s. Right now, it's 67 degrees.
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0: WFLS. Good morning.
1: Good morning. I just dealt with this. I am on Route 234, and I was already breaking the speed limit by 7 miles an hour, and I had an aggressive jerk running up my butt.
0: What did you do? What did you do?
1: I hit my brakes. I sure did. I tapped him, and I stayed in that right lane. I mean, I was in the right lane. He had no business being that aggressive and angry.
0: I don't know what's up with people. How do you wake up and you're just immediately angry?
1: I don't know. I don't know.
0: They need
1: naps. I don't get it.
0: Oh, well, you're doing the best. You're doing an amazing job.
1: Thank you. I am trying. My patience is already worn thin.
2: Oh, no.
0: Oh. Yeah. Well, we hope you have just such an amazing day. Thank you so much for calling and playing with us.
1: Oh, yeah, you're welcome. And I need to win that Black Rifle Coffee Company gift certificate tomorrow.
0: We're manifesting that for her.
2: Absolutely.
0: She needs
2: it. Why not?
0: She needs it. So today on Show and Tell by A&B Kearns Landscape Supply, we are asking you what annoys you driving. I just drive too slow. There's not a lot that annoy me. I just don't like dirty looks. Don't look in my car. My car's dirty. So like, I don't want to see you staring at me in the window. That's not fun for me.
2: I don't think they're going to see how dirty your car is. They're just going to look at you and then move on.
0: Are you sure?
2: I would assume.
0: You haven't seen the inside of my car yet.
2: Do you want me to run down to the parking lot and
0: no,
2: take a look?
0: No.
2: Because now I'm curious.
0: Okay. So all you need to know is there's two car seats, obviously.
2: Sure.

0: But there is enough snacks on the floor, cup holders anywhere, that are unwrapped and free flying in the vehicle that I could survive probably a week, maybe two, off of just crumbs and stuff on the ground.
1: I'm not surprised by that. I've got a 4-year-old myself, and yes, my car also has all kinds of extra remnants of snacks from my daughter.
0: And they're stale Cheetos and stuff.
1: God,
0: and
1: just
0: also
1: everything.
0: I got Chips Ahoy for Bennett and Bailey the other night, and they wanted to open them. And rather than open them, you know, they have that little seal on there, right?
1: Mm-hmm.
0: That's supposed to keep them from going stale. Okay.
1: But
0: they're feral, and they ripped open the bag. And then last night, Ben's like, why are these cookies kind of like, I don't know, soft? And I was like, because you left the bag open. They're all stale.
1: So usually with stale, they kind of crisp up. They don't soften.
0: Not just
1: is it because of the heat of the car, maybe?
0: I don't know. The humidity, something. There is something. Well, we want to know what annoys you guys in the car. Give us a call. That number is 370-9357, 370-WFLS.
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1: I love your question of the day. You know I'm in transportation.
2: Yes.
1: So I deal with a lot of stupid.
0: Yes, I bet.
2: She does. A lot of stupid.
1: A lot of stupid. But I tell you what, these trash trucks on the road have got to go.
2: Gotta go. What are they doing to you?
1: I was just behind one on 234, and he's got drywall flying out of it, guy flying out of it, and I'm like, really, dude, where is your cover?
2: Ugh.
0: Exactly.
2: You know how there's, like, HOAs for neighborhoods? What if there was that for, like, the roads, or is that a police officer?
0: I mean, technically, those trucks are supposed to have covers.
2: Yeah. Is there an HOA for the road, or is that actually police officers? And that's Sue. I love Sue, by the way.
0: I mean, for the most part, it is police officers, sheriffs, highway patrol, things like that. So, yeah, law enforcement officers keep an eye on it and everything. I mean, there's also the ones that, like, there are, you know, road crews that come and clean things up when stuff does go flying off.
2: Right, but I don't want it to go flying.
0: No.
2: But I don't want them to get in trouble.
0: And that's what she was saying. There's supposed to be a cover of some kind. Like, even, like, some of those dump trucks, like, if they're carrying, like, sand or something like that, or rocks, like gravel, they're supposed to have a cover over it, especially if they're going down a highway.
2: And do you know the song? There's a song.
0: Which song?
2: Dump truck, bumping along the road. Spilling gravel as you travel with your heavy load. Bumpity, bumpity, bump. dump truck, dump.
0: That was beautiful.
2: Thank you. I don't know where I learned it, but when the kids were little, bounce them on your knee, and then when you would do, like, spilling gravel, you would throw them to the side, and then you would dump them back. It was so fun.
0: And just like the cleanup song.
2: What's the cleanup song?
0: I don't have it memorized. I'm gonna have to text my wife and say,
2: "Hey, what is it? Clean up, everybody."
0: Yes, that one.
2: Okay. What is that? I
0: never learned it. My wife goes, "How do you not know this?" And I'm like, "I don't know, but I've never learned this. I've never heard it before until she and our daughter started doing
2: it." Yeah. I want to say that's Barney.
0: That would be why
2: everybody
0: I never learned it.
2: Do your share. Clean up.
0: I don't know the Barney kid.
2: Somebody will tell us if that was Barney.
0: Let us know.
2: Text us right now. Also, let us know if you could remove annoying things people do when driving. What would it be? There are so many things.
0: A lot of people are saying turn signals.
2: Turn signals. We've got, not using turn signals. James said in two lanes because they are texting and sitting through a green light and not doing the speed limit. Again, don't be behind me. Jay said bright lights being on either daytime or in the right-hand lane on the expressway. Jeremy said, needing to be faster than everyone else. Yeah, I'm not in a rush. Rachel said, when driving anywhere in the state, you go from, let's say, 74 cruising altitude to 30 in a matter of seconds. That drives me crazy. There's a lot of these.
0: People slow down that fast for no reason?
2: Yeah, just slam on your brakes. Why not?
0: No,
2: good luck, everybody.
0: Let's not
2: do that. Just the number you need is 370-9357. Give us a call. 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And get ready, because coming up at 7:20 is a 4-pack of tickets to see the Fredericksburg Nationals. So just hang on for a little bit. Get your phone ready. That number is 370-9357, 370-WFLS.
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4: 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Affordable never looked so good. On the northbound side of 95, traffic is going to be heavy past 610. Traffic is going to slow north of Dale Boulevard to cross the Occoquan and Lorton in toward the Fairfax County Parkway. On the Interloop, slowing Springfield to Gallows 66, heavy out of Manassas. I'm Allie Oakley with the WFLS traffic.
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0: 93.3 WFLS. Good morning. It's Grayson and Ian here, and today we are talking about what annoys you in the car when you are driving. And we know that, did we ever figure out if I lied about Virginia having the longest commute?
1: You said you were going to look it up, so I'm guessing no, we didn't. Because
0: you're
1: like,
0: I'll
1: look that up. Then that didn't happen.
0: Yeah, but, and then I took my shoes off, and I'm chilling
1: just
0: in here.
1: Just got yourself
0: comfy. I got real nice and comfy in the studio this morning. So I was like, I got to Google it at some point. But I'm going to fully commit and say yes. That's my guess today.
1: Okay.
0: Is that I think we are. Anyway, everybody on Facebook, thank you so much for playing. Sherry said, riding your rear end, blowing the horn, not using turn signals, pulling out in front of you, then creeping down the road, whipping in and out of traffic, speeding, running red lights. Sherry, I love it. There's so much. There's a lot of things that irritate.
1: It's going to be easy to name at least one. The problem is choosing which one is the most annoying to you.
0: Yes. Debbie said, passing on a yellow double line on back roads and bumper humping? What's that? Is that just like riding the rear end?
1: I would imagine tailgating.
0: Tailgating. Yeah. Thank you for that. That's good.
1: Bumper humping is a great way to describe it, though.
0: I learned so many fun terms. Well, right now, we have a 4-pack of tickets for you to go to the Fredericksburg Nationals. Do you want to go? Give us a call. The number is 370-9357-370-WFLS.
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3: 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It's Napa know-how. On 95 northbound, you're fine out of Fredericksburg. It's pretty heavy before and after 610. Then you're going to slow when you get to Dale City. After that, traffic slows right around the Fairfax County Parkway, 66 heavy through Manassas. And then after the Fairfax County Parkway to 123. I'm Allie Oakley with WFLS Traffic.
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1: Good morning.
0: What's your name?
1: Amanda.
0: Amanda, do you want to go see the Fredericksburg Nationals?
1: Absolutely.
0: Well, Amanda, there's one thing you have to do if you want to go. Do you know what that is?
1: Thing, take me out to the ball game.
0: Yes, let's Amanda, hear it. Hit it.
1: Take me out to the ball game.
0: Amanda, you are now the proud owner of a 4-pack of tickets to see the Fredericksburg Nationals.
1: Yay, awesome. Thank you so much.
0: You're so welcome. Go, Amanda. Go, Amanda.
2: She did a good job.
0: She did a good job.
2: Better than I could do. I can't sing to save my life.
0: Would you call knowing that you had to sing, take me out to the ballgame?
2: I would get through it.
0: You would get through it.
2: I would get through it because I love going to baseball games.
0: Yeah. And oh my gosh, Ian, I'm telling you, when you go to this Fred Nats game, it's almost like a hidden gem of a ballpark because you come around this corner, there's a little roundabout, and boom, ballpark. It's massive.
2: I mean, I've seen like the sign for the stadium on I-95
0: as
2: I've been going up and down that.
0: Yeah, but when you actually get to the stadium, it is stunning. It's
2: nice.
0: It's a great... Well, and it's cool because like I grew up in Williamsburg and we had a baseball field, but it wasn't that. It looked like something, you know, kids go and play t-ball on in a stadium. Sorry, Williamsburg. But I mean, maybe they fixed it. I don't know. It wasn't fancy. Not like this. I mean, this has all the food you can imagine.
2: Well, Gus, you know I'm a sucker for food, so.
0: And you got to meet Gus. Oh my gosh, your daughter will love Gus.
2: Okay. Who's Gus?
0: Gus is the mascot.
2: Gus
0: is the OG. He's kind of scary, though, the first time you see him, because you're like, oh, what is that thing?
2: So he might scare my four-year-old, is what you're saying?
0: 100%. But she will love him later. Now, like, Bailey Mae and Bennett, they will run up to Gus, and he
2: whoever's inside of the mascot.
0: Yes. No, it's a real person. Gus is a thing.
2: Yeah.
0: There's no person in there.
2: He better be prepared, though. My daughter, she gets a little momentum behind her. She's going to tackle you.
0: Will she?
2: Oh, my God. You got to brace yourself. Like, she's a tank.
0: I love that. Oh, I wanted to tell you. Have you heard about the coffee slushies right now?
2: No.
0: It's cold. It's cold. It's a cold coffee drink.
2: Yeah, I am intrigued.
0: Yes. It's like a drink of the summer, which is funny because I feel like we're almost at the end of the summer. So having a drink of the summer being a coffee slushie is interesting. But what you do is you make your coffee as normal and then you freeze the coffee and then you just put it in a blender and you start like smashing it and you put it in a cup and then you pour milk in it.
2: That sounds like a lot of work.
0: Yeah, but it's worth it because actually I feel like it might be easier. You're almost meal prepping, but you're like coffee prepping, right?
2: I suppose so, but still not as easy as just cracking open a can of Diet Coke.
0: Okay, but you're feral. I don't know.
2: That's the first time I've ever been described as feral, so I'll take that as a compliment.
0: You right now, if I had to drink soda right now, we'd be burping. If I eat an apple or some kind of fruit, because you found this out yesterday that I start to burp a little bit. But if I had Diet Coke or something like that, game over. Game over.
2: Will there be more volume to it?
0: Yeah, with gusto, it's going to come out. It's not going to be... It's going to sound really
2: I'm kind
0: bad.
2: Of intrigued. I want to see it now.
0: Oh, no. It's
2: while we're talking
0: scary.
2: On the air.
0: Yeah, no!
2: Amplified by 50,000 watts.
0: Absolutely not. Oh, my gosh. Well, coming up here in a little bit, we have the 3-play. And yesterday...
2: I failed miserably.
0: Ian failed yesterday, but we were told that we need to be a little bit harder.
2: I didn't think it was really that easy yesterday, but all right.
0: They are
2: also
0: very hard.
2: I love how her husband came back and said, actually, no, don't listen to her.
0: Yes,
2: I didn't get it.
0: Yes, that's what he said. That was Kevin and Rachel. Rachel texted and said, make them harder. And then Kevin said, I didn't get it, so don't listen to Rachel. So, yes, we will have a harder one today. But it is an amazing prize. It's a pair of tickets to see John Party on September 17th. So it's a big, big prize if you get it right. Give us a call. Go check our Facebook page out and look at our show and tell by A&B Kearns Landscape Supply of what annoys you while you're driving. And the number is 370-9357, 370-WFLS.
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4: 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On 95, traffic is doing okay. It's pretty heavy there before and after 610. Traffic is going to slow out of Dale City to a crash that's at the Prince William Parkway. After that, traffic is going to slow at the Fairfax County Parkway interloop, so Springfield to Gallows. 66 heavy out of Manassas, Fairfax County Parkway to 123. I'm Allie Oakley with WFLS traffic.
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3: From the Rappahannock Electric Cooperative Weather Center. Daytime highs approaching 86 today. Under sunny skies, lows level off around 66 tonight. Clear skies. Bright sunshine expected tomorrow. Daytime highs approaching 86. Bright sunshine expected Friday. Clouds on the increase by Saturday. Highs in the upper 80s. Currently, it's 68 degrees.
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0: 93.3 WFLS, good morning. It is Grayson and Ian here, and today we are asking you, what is something that annoys you while you're driving? Good morning.
1: Well, you know I spend a lot of time behind the steering wheel.
0: Yes, like every day of your life.
1: And it happened yesterday on my way home. Somebody doing 40 in a 55.
0: Yep, it's horrible. It's terrible. It's not fun. We don't like it.
2: It might have been Grayson.
0: It might have been me. Probably was, right? It's always me. I am like the slowest driver in the world. If there's the chance to go around me or behind me, like if somebody's like, oh, let me just follow you there. Nope, put it in your GPS. You might as well speed ahead because I'm not going to get there when I need to be there.
2: Yeah, I mean, I try to just like give myself plenty of time, mm-hmm. and I try to not go super fast. It's kind of a difference. It's been a little bit of a eye-opening thing, though, moving from the Midwest, the Great Plains area, to out here, because out there, everybody's going at least 5 over the speed limit.
0: Really?
2: Here, it's like, if you're going 5 over, you're probably about to get pulled over.
0: Oh, yeah, and you will get pulled over real quick. They are on it.
2: Yeah, no, I had somebody give me a warning as I was making the drive out here, like, hey, just be careful. You can't drive the same way you do out there. I'm like,
0: that's
2: good to
0: hilarious.
2: Know. Thank you.
0: We got a message from Alti. She said, driving in the fast lane, doing below the speed limit, or for real, keeping up with the majority traffic.
2: Yeah.
0: See, I get so scared. If everybody else is speeding, I'm a very, like, if everybody's jumping off a bridge, I'm going to do it too kind of girl. Like, I'm
2: yeah, run with traffic. Absolutely.
0: Right.
2: You got to move with traffic.
0: Yeah, not
2: even if they're all going 10 miles over.
0: I can't. I got to go. I will be in the right lane and slow everybody down. I can't. I'm sorry. I cannot. I have anxiety, okay? I failed my driver's test twice. And you can only fail it 3 times before you have to take driver's ed again.
2: Oh, really? I didn't know that.
0: Yeah, you can fail it. But it was the signs portion.
2: That's what you failed?
0: Well, the first time, yeah.
2: What was the second time?
0: The signs portion. It was the same thing both times. But let me tell you the sign. So you know there is a merge sign, and then there is a lane reduction sign. And they are very close.
2: Not really.
0: What do you mean? One has the big arrow, and the little arrow kind of goes shink next to it, okay?
2: Yes.
0: The other one is like a dink dink, and it kind of has like dotted lines.
2: Right.
0: All those sounds totally gave you a perfect description of what I'm describing.
2: Yeah, the first one was the merge lane, the second one was the lane ending.
0: Obviously. I mean, was that was

0: perfect. No, I don't know. I missed that. They were very close, and I was upset.
1: Just from that one question, that made you fail?
0: Yes, because on the driver's test, on the signs portion, you have to get 10 out of 10 signs right. If you miss one sign...
1: Automatic fail.
0: Automatic fail.
1: Wow.
0: And I did.
1: I'm so glad I didn't fail this.
0: Yeah. The story of my life is I have to fail something at least twice before I get it right the third time. And then, like, same for my son. When he was born, he failed every single test that they had for, like, the newborns in the hospital. The hearing test, they were like, oh. And I was like, what do you mean?
1: And oh my, as a first-time parent, right. New parent, you're just freaking out, I imagine.
0: I was like, can he hear? And they were like, well, we're going to test again in a little bit. They tested and he's fine. I was like, oh, he's just stubborn. Then the sugar test that they do they take the blood and test for that. They're like, he failed. And I was like, and then they're like, just kidding.
1: Quit giving me a heart attack.
0: Right. I'm like, you know what? That was traumatic enough. We have our 3-play coming up in a little bit at 8:10. For tickets to see John Party. If you want to go, be listening and tell us what these 3 things have in common. I'm going to make it hard today because we are getting yelled at. So the number is 370-9357, 370-WFLS.
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0: 93.3 WFLS. Good morning. It is Greyson and Ian here, and it is time for our three play. Are you ready today? Because I don't think you were ready yesterday.
1: I struck out yesterday, so hopefully my brain works better today.
0: This is for a massive prize. It's a pair of tickets to see John Party on September 17th. The tickets are on sale now, but we want you to win them.
1: And that way you have more money for other things.
0: Exactly. Exactly. Are you ready?
1: I'll give it my best shot.
0: A map, a fish, a weight loss clinic. Do not say it out loud if you know it.
1: I have a guess. I don't know if it's right, though, because I feel like it fits for two out of three, just like yesterday, and I failed miserably yesterday.
0: But that's the thing. You cannot think. You have to commit.
1: Gut instinct. Yeah. Final answer. I've got it locked in.
0: Okay. Again, that is a map, a fish, and a weight loss clinic. Tell us what those three things have in common. Give us a call and be the ninth caller, and you are going to see John Party.
2: Now, from the Loving Air Heating and Cooling Traffic Center.
3: 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Traffic's still heavy in pockets from Stafford Airport past 610, and then there's this crash at the Prince William Parkway. Traffic's backed up to the truck way station. Westbound 66 at Bull Run, now you've got a crash. The eastbound side's slowing to take a look at it. I'm Allie Oakley with the WFLS traffic.
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0: Wait, what? 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

0: WFLS. Good morning.
1: Good morning.
0: What's your name?
1: Kayla.
0: This is not Kayla. This is like Kayla.
1: This is Kayla.
0: Get out!
1: Am I the ninth caller?
0: You are the ninth caller, Kayla.
1: Stop it.
0: Okay, but you must answer our riddle. What do these three things have in common?
2: A map, a fish, and a weight loss clinic.
1: Now I'm scared. The pressure's on.
0: You got it.
2: Need to hear it again?
0: Do it again.
1: Yeah, let's hear it one more time.
2: Okay, what do these three things have in common? A map, a fish, and a weight loss clinic.
1: The only thing I can think is they all support health goals.
0: Kayla, no!
1: I got nervous.
0: I know. Well, think about it and call back, okay? I love you.
1: All right. Love you, bye.
0: Love you, bye. WFLS, good morning.
3: Good morning.
0: What's your name?
3: Holly,
0: do you know what these three things have in common, Ian?
2: A map, a fish, and a weight loss clinic.
3: Do they all revolve with water?
0: No. Like, sorry, Holly. Try again.
4: Good morning.
0: What's your name?
4: Jesse.
0: Jesse, what do these three things have in common, Ian?
2: A map, a fish, and a weight loss clinic.
4: Is it scale?
2: That's it!
0: Jesse, you just won a pair of tickets to see John party. Woohoo!
4: It's the only time I've actually known the answer or had a good idea as far as it was.
0: Really? So did you think it was hard, though, or were you just, like, confident that today was the day?
4: Nah, it was the map and the fish in the weight loss clinic is what threw it off.
0: Oh,
2: all three of them threw it off for you?
0: Yeah. Well, yeah. You are now the proud owner of a

0: our tickets to see John party. Congratulations.
1: Perfect. Thank you so much.
0: Congrats. That was harder than I thought, huh?
2: I actually got it right, but definitely the map threw it off.
0: Yeah, and that's the thing. I think if you get two of them, you're kind of okay for the rest of them. You know what I mean? Like, if you can guess two, you can kind of, what's the word? Something.
2: Assume.
0: Well, there's assume, but it's something in school. It's like, oh, if there's two things that they're in common, then you can something thinking. What is the word?
2: I don't know what you're trying to leap over to for that one. But yeah, the map part of it definitely threw me off. I was like, I don't understand scale for map. I would have thought legend for map, not scale. But, I guess there is like the distance scale on a map. I'm a huge
0: nerd.
2: I'm
0: looking at the legend.
2: But yesterday I had 2 out of 3 that would have worked, and I utterly failed. So I don't know if 2 out of 3 necessarily is a good sign or not.
0: Yeah, right. Well, that's okay, because tomorrow we've got more tickets for you to go see John party. We also have, you know, Black Rifle Coffee Company gift card. I almost said tickets again. Black Rifle Coffee Company gift card and
2: Fred Nats.
0: So keep listening and go check out our Facebook page to see the show and tell today on what do drivers do that annoy you. The number is 370-9357-370-WFLS.
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4: 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Affordable never looked so good. 95 northbound, busy past 610. You're going to slow when you get to Dale Boulevard to cross the Occoquan. A lot of heavy traffic on the southbound side. Westbound 66, you've got a crash at Bull Run. You're solid out of Centerville. Eastbound side looks at it, 29 bailout big time. I'm Allie Oakley with the WFLS traffic.
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0: 93.3 WFLS. It's Grayson and Ian. And Grayson, earlier you were asking about the states with the worst traffic congestion. Yes. And things like that. You said Virginia has to be the worst, right?
1: It has to, right?
0: Can you take a guess at what any of the states in the top five might be, other than Virginia? Because I'm going to tell you right now, Virginia's not in the top five.
1: What?
0: Yeah.
1: You're such a liar.
0: I've got it pulled up right in front of me. I've got the proof to back it up.
1: I don't believe
0: it. Or at least somebody's proof.
1: Right. It's going to be something weird like Hawaii.
0: Nope. It's close to us, actually, for the number one spot.
1: What is it?
0: Maryland. California's number two, Jersey three, Florida four, and New York number five.
1: Okay, and tell me what that is. That's the longest or the busiest? What is that?
0: So they say that is the states with the worst traffic and congestion overall.
1: Wow.
0: Mainly because of Baltimore and D.C. being right next to each other. That's why.
1: I feel that.
0: However, metro areas, so city areas with the worst.
1: Yeah.
0: Yeah, we're right there at the top.
1: Okay,
0: D.C. is number one.
1: Yeah. Okay, so
0: the longest commute time and delay.
1: Do I get half a point?
0: You get a quarter of a point.
1: A quarter? This is foul.
0: You went with states, not by cities. L.A. is number two, and New York is number three. Atlanta four, and Miami five.
1: Okay, well, and then I'm changing my answer. I'm saying cities.
0: Okay.
1: So then I win. Go me. What day is it? Is it Wednesday?
0: It is Wednesday.
1: Happy Wednesday, everyone. We've made it halfway through the week. And there's still two more days.
0: There are.
1: And you have a lot of adventuring to do.
0: Yeah.
1: Well, are you still unpacking?
0: Yeah, I'm still unpacking.
1: Why? You didn't stay up all night and do it? Like
0: no,
1: a psycho
0: would? I went very fast and furious and hard, drained myself of all energy, started work yesterday, and I did a little bit. I think I can knock it out all on Saturday.
1: Yeah.
0: Like, I'm just going to set it all for Saturday, and I'm going to get it done.
1: I believe in you. Yeah. Did you see? I think packing to me is harder than unpacking. Honestly, I really do, because I'm scared. I have anxiety, and I'm scared things are going to break. And I'm like, oh, I have to get them here, and I will be thinking about that nonstop until I get them back out of the box.
0: See, I'm still just talking about my U-Haul. I'm not even actually talking about unpacking the boxes.
1: It's still in your U-Haul currently?
0: Some are still in the U-Haul. I don't have it all into storage yet. Because I'm still sorting like what goes to our apartment, what stays in storage. Because, I mean, we had a house, and obviously we don't have a house anymore. So there's a lot of junk that, honestly, I'm just going to be going, why did we move this across the country?
1: Yeah, I never drove a U-Haul. I don't think I would be trusted to drive a U-Haul. They'd be like, yeah, let's see your driving record. but knock on wood, I have never gotten in trouble driving. I've gotten two tickets, and they weren't my fault.
0: I've never gotten a ticket.
1: Three tickets. Two?
0: But I did get in trouble one time.
1: What did you do?
0: I was a dumb 19-year-old and thought I was invincible.
1: Yeah,
0: and
1: one does.
0: I was in college, and I was partying. This was before the days of Uber and everything. As I said, I was a dumb 19-year-old.
1: Oh, no.
0: I learned my lesson. I'll never do it ever again. Yeah, I got a DUI when I was 19. I'm not ashamed.
1: No,
0: I'm not ashamed to share the story, because I learned my lesson. I don't want anybody to ever have that.
1: No,
0: so,
1: and that's the thing.
0: Hey, especially Uber and DoorDash and other things like that this day and age, there's no excuse.
1: There's no excuse. And I think about that too. And the thing is, you're not the only one. There's probably hundreds and thousands of people. Actually, I know there's hundreds and thousands of people that have the same experience of like, I messed up, I made a mistake back when, and now it's with me forever.
0: But fortunately, I never got issued a ticket for it, so it's never been on my record.
1: You lucky duck.
0: I got very lucky.
1: You did get very lucky. But it is scary. And yeah, don't drink and drive. There's so many other things. There's Ubers and all that. So
0: there was not Uber back then.
1: No, not then. No. Now there is, though. Now we get lucky.
0: Absolutely. So there's really no excuse.
1: And you don't know this yet.
0: Yet.
1: I am a huge DoorDash girly pop. I love a DoorDash. I will do that.
0: I've got something for you about DoorDash, actually, that we can talk about in a little bit.
1: Oh, my gosh. All right. Well, I want to hear about it. If you guys want to chit-chat, tell us about what's the most annoying thing drivers do in the car. Give us a call. The number is 370-9357-370-WFLS.
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3: 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Affordable never looks so good. 95. Traffic is going to be heavy at 610 in Stafford. Traffic slows when you get to Dale City to the Occoquan. The southbound side pretty heavy at the Occoquan. Crashes on the westbound side of 66 at Bull Run. Solid out of Centerville. Eastbound side's looking at it. Big delays from the bypass. I'm Allie Oakley with the WFLS traffic.
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15: From the Rappahannock Electric Cooperative Weather Center. Daytime highs approaching 86 today. Under sunny skies, lows level off around 66 tonight. Clear skies. Bright sunshine expected tomorrow. Daytime highs approaching 86. Bright sunshine expected Friday. Clouds on the increase by Saturday. Highs in the upper 80s. Right now, it's 70 degrees.
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0: 93.3 WFLS, Grayson and Ian, and you were just mentioning a little bit ago that you are a big DoorDash girl.
1: Oh, I love DoorDash. We have a DoorDasher. Did you know that? Like a studio DoorDasher.
0: I did not know that.
1: You know that now. His name's Roger. It's not legitimately, but it's just, he's our buddy. And he has been to my house. He has been here. I don't know. On both sides of DoorDash, you can not see where you're going or who you're picking up for or any like that. The odds that this man has been my DoorDasher more than once is insane. And we love him. So.
0: Yeah, I would imagine there's a lot of DoorDashers out here.
1: Oh, a ton. And I love it. I'm a DoorDasher.
0: So
1: I did it for 3 days.
0: Do you typically order from places that are like near you, or do you go for ones that are maybe a bit out of the way?
1: I go for ones that are probably spitting distance from my house that I could drive to and just don't. Because I want to be catered.
0: Might actually be some good news for you with the DoorDash, because you know the fees and everything are not
1: always that great. Yeah, but I got a Dash Pass. Are we good?
0: Yeah, well, that doesn't necessarily mean a whole lot. But
1: you're so right.
0: They actually just revealed they're going to be updating the consumer fees based on how far your order travels and how much effort it takes the Dasher to complete it. So if it is a closer and easier one, it could actually lead to a lower fee for you.
1: Okay, so
0: that could
1: good.
0: Be working out in your favor.
1: Oh, then I'm
0: But if you order from somewhere that's, you know, 30 minutes away, well...
1: Yeah, but we know this. 30 minutes, Fredericksburg is 30 minutes away from Fredericksburg. So no matter where you are, you're gonna take a little bit to get there.
0: I'm just trying to give you a heads up.
1: I'm fully committed to doing that. And then I'm sitting here, I'm like, why do I have $64 in my checking account? I don't know. Maybe because I'm a DoorDashing fool. I have an addiction. It's a problem. And my parents get on me, too, all the time. They're like, can you not do that? I'm like, why? And they're like, you're wasting so much money. You could just go. And I'm like, but.
0: Yeah, but you could never replace time.
1: Yeah, exactly. And you remember back in the day when like the women would sit on, actually, I think it might've been the men, I don't know, sit with the little flower crowns being fed grapes. That's how I feel when I order DoorDash.
0: Greek mythology.
1: Yes! That's how I feel when I order DoorDash. I'm like, feed me my grapes.
0: Okay, Caesar.
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After

0: Good morning. It's Grayson and Ian here, and we have some fun guests that just walked in the door. It's Leashes of Valor. I'm here with Jason and Chris. Tell us a little bit about what you have going on August 20th.
1: Good morning. We are excited to be here today. Big shout out to Morton's Power Equipment for their continued support of Leashes of Valor. On August 20th, we are doing our inaugural Nine Wine and Dine presented by Calypso Kennels at Fredericksburg Country Club. It'll be an afternoon shotgun. 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Yeah, with an open bar. Which is going to kick off the dining portion of the event, which dinner should be served around 6:30, and then a presentation by us at 7:30. So it's going to be an incredible event. I believe the event officially runs from 3 to 9, Fredericksburg Country Club, August 20th. 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
0: A dining experience. What are we... Look, you're laughing, but that's my priority. I'm like, what are we eating, okay?
2: It's lots of good food, apparently. So Chris is in charge of all that. What are we eating, actually, Chris? I don't know.
1: It's actually going to be a buffet of their top appetizer picks. So it's going to be everything. We're having a nice carving station.
0: Is there donations? How does this work?
1: We're selling tickets on Zephy for the dinner portion of it. Mm-hmm. And then for the golf, for the nine-hole tournament, we're selling that on a website, on leashesofvalor.org, under events. You can find it. You can register your team there.
0: So when is the deadline for the registration?
1: Deadline for registration is going to be August 13th. That's about a week out from the event. That ensures that we can get your company's logo and everything put into the program, and we really hope you can join us.
0: Yes, this is so much fun. And if Ian goes, are you guys going to teach him how to golf?
3: Yeah, I can't golf to save my life.
2: Absolutely not. No,
0: because then what happens if he wins?
3: Nah, I'll hang out with the dogs.
0: Yeah, okay. Right?
2: Exactly. Way better.
3: So for those who might not be aware, tell us about Leashes of Valor, because obviously you have one of your dogs in here with you, Maverick. He was absolutely sweetheart. So tell us about what the whole mission is for you.
2: Yeah, absolutely. As much as Maverick was not behaving this morning as he came in, but that's all right. We're not going to talk about that.
0: Maverick's perfect.
2: Maverick does great. And he is, you know, the showcase of what Leashes of Valor is and what we do. We provide service dogs to wounded and disabled vets free of charge. We try to rescue as many dogs as we can. And as I talk about our dogs and ones that are rescued, Maverick is one. He gets up and walks across the room. So that's awesome. But
3: he's learning.
2: He's doing great stuff. But we are right here in Fredericksburg, right down the street at Old Plank Road. What sets us apart is that we are an in-resident program. Where the dogs are finished training, we bring the veteran to us, and we teach the veteran how to use the dog.
3: Fantastic.
2: So
3: it's an amazing mission.
0: We really try. Is. And I went over there and hung out with him for a while.
2: You got to come see it. There's so much stuff that we've added.
4: A big, beautiful deck.
2: Yeah.
0: Yes.
4: Stop
0: the
4: whole
0: it.
4: In a big...
2: Leashesofvalor.org. You can find all of our events, but specifically Nine Wine and Nine should be right there at the top. Real easy to register. Sign up as a sponsor. Deadline, August 13th, 7 days prior to the actual event, which is... August 20th.
0: Beautiful. Thank you guys so much for coming in and telling us about this amazing event, and we will talk to you guys soon.
2: Thank you guys. Really appreciate it.

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0: 93.3 WFLS. Good morning. It's Grayson and Ian here. So I want to tell you, you know Oscar Mayer.
1: Yeah.
0: Okay.
1: I've been in the Wienermobile before.
0: Yeah, me too. I sang for a Wiener commercial.
1: I didn't do that because you know I don't sing. So.
0: Well, I mean, I didn't. I don't sing well, but I did it.
1: Come on.
0: No, it was the OSC. I had the lyrics, all right? And I was a child, by the way.
1: Oh, okay. So not recent.
0: No, it was like one of those air shows they did down in Virginia Beach. It was a blast. But my mom was like, go do it. They got a camera. And we all stood in front of the Wienermobile and did this little song. Well, they are celebrating the 90th anniversary of the Wienermobile this weekend with Wiener cakes. Can I say that?
1: I'm sorry.
0: Am I in control? It's a cake shaped like a hot dog, but they're calling them. They're literally calling them Wiener cakes, just so everybody's aware. It's about the Oscar Mayer Wiener trucks. It's, I need one. Would you eat one?
1: Sure. Why? I'd have a piece. Why not?
0: I am insufferable during my birthday month, by the way, and every other month leading up to it is leading up to my birthday month. So like right now, it's almost my birthday month. My birthday month is May. So for my...
1: You got a hot second there, Grayson. Okay.
0: For my 31st birthday, I need you to remember this. I need one of these cakes. Okay? That's all I'm asking.
1: How long are they
0: going to
1: be around for?
0: I don't know, but can you make one? Can your wife make one? Does she bake?
1: Possibly. She's actually gotten really big. So like one of the reasons we moved out here was because my wife found a job and she had actually been laid off for like 6 months leading up to that.
0: Yeah.
1: And she got big into sourdough baking while she was laid off. So she's been doing a lot of baking experimenting over the last several months.
0: Well, and sourdough's got its mind of its own.
1: Oh, yes. Legit.
0: I didn't know it was alive.
1: She was teaching me the whole science and everything of it. And I'm just sitting here going, you know what? You are telling me things that I just don't want to keep track of, to be honest.
0: It's actually alive. Like, that's the crazy part. Oh, okay. So I found a picture and you can see the picture. It's on Wienermobile's Instagram. And it's happy birthday to the 27-foot hot dog on wheels that's been sparking smiles wherever it rolls. And it's got, like, hot dogs all around it with the bun.

0: a two-tier cake, and there's like the Wienermobiles on top, and then it's just hot dogs all around it. I need one. And then we'll put 31st on there for next year.
1: So are you actually able to buy one of these?
0: I don't know. Can we make one, though? We can make one. We can customize it.
1: I can go to to Walmart and just get you a sheet cake and put a bunch of like hot dog decorations
0: on
1: it.
0: Done. Sold.
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10: From the Rappahannock Electric Cooperative Weather Center. Daytime highs approaching 86 today. Under sunny skies, lows level off around 66. Tonight, clear skies. Bright sunshine expected tomorrow. Daytime highs approaching 86. Bright sunshine expected Friday. Clouds on the increase by Saturday. Highs in the upper 80s. Currently, it's 73 degrees.
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0: 93.3 WFLS. It's Grayson and Ian, and we've been talking this morning, Grayson, about other driving habits you see and witness that just annoy you frustrate you. Mm-hmm. I saw a lot of them driving across the country over the last week or so.
1: Here. I don't pity you driving. I think the longest I've ever been in a car was probably like 13 hours to Florida. Sure. Somewhere in Florida. I don't know anything about maps and stuff.
0: Okay, it's the south
1: GPS
0: of here?
1: Everywhere. Yeah, I went that way.
0: Right now, I'm surviving on Google Maps and CarPlay, thank God, because I don't know where anything out here is.
1: And you're going to do that roughly for the next 4 years because, well, or maybe longer, because I've been doing it, I've been in Fredericksburg for 6 years, almost, oh no, 7 years. Six, seven.
0: And still using it?
1: Yeah, I still use it everywhere. I leave my neighborhood GPS on.
0: I'm starting to get a few things memory and whatnot, but at the same time, I'm like, I think this lane ends, and I'm like, oh, it didn't. Okay, cool. But
1: yeah.
0: We actually got a call from Ryan earlier, and he was saying that the thing that annoys him is when there's somebody maybe who wasn't in the right spot, you know, maybe somebody like myself. He said that in this case, though, it was like an elderly woman, and she was in the straight lane, but she's trying to get into the turn lane, and she's causing traffic to back up, and people are just blaring their horns immediately.
1: Yeah.
0: And he goes, maybe just take a hot second and don't be so quick to honk at people. You don't know what they're going through.
1: No, you don't know what anybody's going through. They could be having the literal worst day of their life and you honking is just setting them up.
0: It's not going to help.
1: No, it's not going to help. And what's it going to speed up? And also, it's almost that see something, say something situation where it's like you be the person that can kind of guide people away. You know, don't honk. Don't honk. They got things going on.
0: How long do you wait before you honk at
1: someone? I don't honk.
0: Ever?
1: I will sit there and wait as long as they wait. I'm in no rush. I told you this.
0: I'm
1: I cannot.
0: I'm

0: very reluctant to honk. Like, it's got to be just glaringly obvious that you should be going. Why are you not?
1: Yeah.
0: I've waited 10 seconds. I even counted in my head once I started to realize, okay, I need to count it off here.
1: But then you'll honk.
0: I'll give like a little one. I'm not going to blare it.
1: I'm just going to keep it going. Oh, wait, what does your car have, a cute honk or a loud honk?
0: No, but I can't imitate an actual car honk.
1: That was your imitation of a car honk?
0: You're welcome.
1: Can you do it one more time for me?

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0: 93.3 WFLS. Good morning. It's Grayson and Ian here. Thank you guys so much for playing along with us this morning with our show and tell sponsored by AB Kern's Landscape Supply. And we were talking about, you know, what annoys you when you're driving, like what other drivers annoy you.
1: Everything they do. Or don't do.
0: Yeah. And for me, I'm a slow driver. Have patience with me. I'm not going anywhere fast. I'll stay in the right lane, though. I'm not going to be in the left lane trying to go places.
1: But so. Do you get up to speed on the on-ramp before you actually get to the merge point?
0: I'm the person you hate.
1: Yeah.
0: That's me.
1: That is my biggest frustration and pet peeve when it comes to other drivers. I'm like, get up to speed, please.
0: Yeah,
1: please.
0: No.
1: Please, I don't want to try and merge at 40.
0: That's me. I have tried, but I get anxious. And then also, if you don't let me in, what do I do then? I'm scared. Let me in. How do I get over? Yeah, please, please and thank you. But we are so excited because tomorrow we have so many fun giveaways for you at 6:20. We have Black Rifle Coffee Company at 7:20. We have more of the baseball tickets.
1: Red Nats.
0: And then at 8:10 is our 3-play with more tickets to see John party.
1: Plus, we just found out, too, we've got your chance to go and check out the new Spider-Man movie that's opening up this weekend.
0: Yes.
1: Are you big into the Marvel Cinematic Universe?
0: Am I? Yeah. Not really. I mean, but I'm hip to it, right? I went and saw, what was the one where the three of them were in that one movie?
1: The three of them? Avengers?
0: No, the three Spider-Men.
1: Oh, okay. So Spider-Man brand.
0: Spider-Man men's? The guys.
1: No Way Home. That was one from a couple years ago.
0: That was cute. I liked that. And Tobey Maguire is superior, so fight
1: okay,
0: me.
1: Okay, gotcha.
0: But do you agree? Who's the best Spider-Man?
1: I got to go with Tom Holland overall, mainly because of Spider-Man 3 with Tobey Maguire. Really, that didn't do a lot for me on that one. But they do have the new one, Brand New Day. It's opening this weekend, and we got your chance to go and check it out at the Alamo Drafthouse Cinema in Woodbridge. You can sign up to win your tickets by going over to WFLS.com.
0: And coming up is Bonnie. So be here for her all request lunch hour. That starts at 12 o'clock noon. Text her, call her, let her know what song you want to hear. And we will see you tomorrow morning.
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Good morning to everyone except to the person in the Subaru Forester who was tailgating me this morning on Ferry Road. We are halfway to the weekend.

0: Luke Combs, Sleepless in a Hotel Room, 93.3 WFLS. Good morning, I'm Bonnie. And hey, make sure you're listening later today to your BJ's Restaurant and Brew House All Request Lunch Hour, because I want to treat you to lunch or dinner. So make sure you are listening to win right around 12:20. Looks like it's going to be in the 80s today. All the latest on the weather on the way.
1: Well, back in my day.
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1: I don't know. Let's talk about it. 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
2: Yeah, we should, because I'd like to know what people define as back in the day. What is that to you? We need to talk about that coming up tomorrow morning, 6 o'clock, with Grayson and Ian on 93.3 WFLS.
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7: From the Rappahannock Electric Cooperative Weather Center. Lots of sunshine this afternoon with highs around 86. Lows level off around 66 tonight. Bright sunshine tomorrow. Highs level off around 86. Upper 80s Friday and Saturday with a slight chance of thunderstorms Saturday. Looking further out, 88 Sunday, 87 Monday, and 89 on Tuesday. Currently, it's 78 degrees.
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T-top jack and a cherry coke tan. Mama and daddy put their roots right here, cause this is where the car broke down. Yellow dog school bus kicking up red bus, kicking

totally random shark fact for today. Hawaii is the only state in the United States that protects sharks from being killed. Humans kill up to 100 million sharks per year. This is Megan Maroney with 6 Months Later on 93.3. 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

0: Luke Combs, The Kind of Love We Make, a 93.3 WFLS. 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The latest on the weather on the way.
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1: From the Rappahannock Electric Cooperative Weather Center. Lots of sunshine this afternoon with highs around 86. Lows level off around 66 tonight. Bright sunshine tomorrow. Highs level off around 86. Upper 80s Friday and Saturday with a slight chance of thunderstorms Saturday. Looking further out, 88 Sunday, 87 Monday, and 89 on Tuesday. Currently 79.
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forget that the trash dumps are closed in Spotsylvania. The only ones that you can go to today are Harrison Road or Livingston. 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

0: 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And right now starts your BJ's Restaurant and Brew House all request lunch hour. 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
1: It doesn't matter. 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

0: Rebecca. That's Ella Langley and Morgan Wallen. I Can't Love You Anymore, 93.3 WFLS. This is your BJ's Restaurant and Brewhouse All Request Lunch Hour. 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That is 370-WFLS. Good luck.
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5: From the Rappahannock Electric Cooperative Weather Center. Mainly clear this afternoon with daytime highs approaching 86. Clear skies tonight, lows around 66. 86 tomorrow, sunny skies. Upper 80s Friday and Saturday with a slight chance for storms Saturday. Looking at the long range, 88 Sunday, 87 Monday, and 89 on Tuesday. Currently 81.
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day, Potts Farm was a place to go. Load a truck up, hit the dirt road. 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King in the can and the Marlboro man. Jack and Jim were a few good men. Where you learn how to kiss and cuss and fight too. Better watch out for the boys in blue. And all this small town, he said, she said. Ain't it funny how rumors spread? Like I know something y'all don't know. Man, that talk is getting old. You better mind your business, man. Watch your mouth. For I have to knock that loud mouth out. I'm tired of talking, man. Y'all ain't

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Email your requests to bonnie@wfls.com for your BJ's Restaurant and Brewhouse All Request Lunch Hour.

0: For Edwin, that's George Strait. Write this down on 93.3 WFLS. Thank you so much for your request on your BJ's Restaurant and Brewhouse All Request Lunch Hour. I'll see how many more songs I can get in before one.
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9: From the Rappahannock Electric Cooperative Weather Center. Sunshine mixed with clouds at times this afternoon, with daytime highs approaching 86. Lows level off around 66. Tonight, clear skies. Daytime highs approaching 86. Tomorrow, ample sunshine expected. Upper 80s Friday and Saturday, with a slight chance of thunderstorms Saturday. Currently, it's 84 degrees.
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The Fredericksburg Fair is going on at the Fredericksburg Fairgrounds all this week. The last day is Sunday. Tonight is Military Law Enforcement and First Responders Appreciation Night. 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Gates open at 5. Here's Dan and Shay.

0: Jason Aldean, Whiskey Drink at 93.3 WFLS. And hey, you can wake up and win with Grayson and Ian tomorrow morning at 6:20. They're going to have your chance to win a Black Rifle Coffee Company gift certificate. At 7:20, Fredericksburg Nationals tickets, and then John Party tickets right around 8:10.
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0: Ella Langley with Choose in Texas, a 93.3 WFLS. And Ella recently teamed up with the American Heart Association to learn hands-only CPR with that song right there, Choose in Texas, because it has 112 beats per minute, making it an ideal rhythm for hands-only CPR. So that's pretty cool. How is the weather for tonight, and what about tomorrow? We've got the latest coming up next.
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1: I don't know. 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
2: 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What is that to you? We need to talk about that coming up tomorrow morning, 6 o'clock, with Grayson and Ian on 93.3 WFLS.
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3: From the Rappahannock Electric Cooperative Weather Center, a great evening of weather for the Fredericksburg Agricultural Fair, which opens at 5 o'clock this evening. We'll see clear skies, an overnight low of 66 degrees, a cool northwest breeze at 10 to 20 miles an hour. Thursday, plenty of sunshine, high temperature of 86, sunny and just a little bit warmer on Friday, high of 89. Chance of storm Saturday, high near 90. Right now, it's 85.
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It is Farmers Market Wednesday at the Spotsylvania Courthouse Village. It's going on until 6 o'clock this evening. Get some fresh vegetables and some fruits and flowers and baked goods. Here's Jordan Davis, next thing you know, at 93.3. Sweet.

Fredericksburg Summer Restaurant Week is going on through Sunday. Get a list of all the participating restaurants and get your passport. All the info is on our Facebook page. Here is Jason Aldean now, Girl Like You on WFLS.

0: like it, I love it at 93.3 WFLS. And I'm going to like it and love it if you join me tonight at Stockyards Restaurant and Bar for Country Line Dancing. I'm going to be hosting and I'll be giving away some concert tickets. Plus, I'm going to have some of my little rubber chickens. I would love to see you. It starts at 7 o'clock with WFLS. And that's going to do it for me. Bonnie Miller, Brian Maxwell is coming up next. Hope to see you tonight. Stay safe. Fredericksburg Nationals. Summer's not over yet. The Fred Nats are back all next week and have three giveaways lined up. Take home a Virginia's for Glizzy's hat next Friday, then enjoy the magic of Harry Potter night next Saturday with a replica jersey giveaway courtesy of Bowhead. 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

Hey, good Wednesday afternoon. Hope you made it through yesterday's storms okay. They were intense. You know, the fair will again be open this afternoon at 5 p.m. It's Brian Maxwell with you, and I'll be joining you for the ride home. We've got some Tucker and Luke on the way, but first, here's the latest for Ella Langley. It's called Loving Life Again at today's New Country 93.3 WFLS.

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0: Luke Combs there and Sleepless in a Hotel Room. Hey, if you listen to WFLS, you could win big this week. The secret song means a pair of two-day passes to the Country Calling concert that's coming up in Ocean City, Maryland, the 2nd and 3rd. And of course, Lainey Wilson, Rascal Flatts, Dierks Bentley, Chris Stapleton, Miranda Lambert, and many more will be there. 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They've got a Black Rifle Coffee Company gift certificate. 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
3: 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Southbound side of 95, heavy through Springfield, heavy out of Lorton to the Occoquan, heavy at Quantico, the rest of the ride to Fredericksburg's fine. Route 1, Cosner's Corner, traffic's heavy, 66 heavy from the Beltway to 123 and through Centerville. I'm Allie Oakley with WFLS Traffic.
1: Summer's not over yet. 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
3: From the Rappahannock Electric Cooperative Weather Center, a great evening of weather for the Fredericksburg Agricultural Fair, which opens at 5 o'clock this evening. We'll see clear skies, an overnight low of 66 degrees, a cool northwest breeze at 10 to 20 miles an hour. Thursday, plenty of sunshine, high temperature of 86, sunny and just a little bit warmer on Friday, high of 89, chance of storm Saturday, high near 90. Right now, it's 86.
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That's Coetzel there and High Road. 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Now, the prize includes 4 tickets to the game. 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And you know what? They're going to toss in a souvenir Fred Nats baseball, too. And your kid or your grandchild is going to remember this for a lifetime. We have another set of

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4: 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Southbound 95, heavy through Springfield, then Laurelton to 123, south of 234 to Quantico. 630 Courthouse Road in the Centerport Parkway, going to find the pockets of traffic. 66, still heavy after the Beltway to 123, Fairfax County Parkway to Bull Run. I'm Allie Oakley with the WFLS traffic.
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0: Jason Aldean there, and don't tell on me. You know, there's a new study that just came out that says sniffing chocolate between sets at the gym might help you crank out a stronger workout. And they're saying dark chocolate seems to have the strongest effect. Now, here's the workout hack that doesn't involve new supplements or new fancy gym gear. All you have to do is sniff chocolate. Yes, the new study found that men who hadn't eaten in at least 10 hours were able to complete more leg extension reps when they smelled chocolate between sets. The study included 23 men who tested three different sets: dark chocolate, milk chocolate, and water. The biggest boost came from dark chocolate, with guys completing about 18 more reps than they did when smelling plain water. Milk chocolate helped too, adding about 9 extra reps. Researchers found that even though rep counts increased, the men didn't say the workouts felt any harder. They even reported feeling less interested in eating after smelling the dark chocolate. Yeah, I would still eat it. We got more of your favorites coming your way next right here at 93.3 WFLS.
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3: 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Southbound side 95, pretty heavy through Springfield. Heavy south of the Fairfax County Parkway to 123, and then again at 234. South of Quantico, Triangle to Quantico, and then a brief delay at 630 Courthouse Road. After that to Fredericksburg, I think you'll be satisfied. 66, heavy after the Beltway to 123, Fairfax County Parkway to Bull Run. I'm Allie Oakley with WFLS Traffic.
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0: are on the ride home. It's Brian with you. Hope you're having a fantastic afternoon so far. Here's Jordan Davis. 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
3: 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Southbound 95, heavy through Springfield, then Lorton to the Occoquan, 234 to Quantico. Crash southbound 95 at the Diamond in Richmond, 66 heavy from the Beltway to 123, Fairfax County Parkway to Centerville. I'm Allie Oakley with the WFLS traffic.
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10: From the Rappahannock Electric Cooperative Weather Center, a great evening of weather for the Fredericksburg Agricultural Fair, which opens at 5 o'clock this evening. We'll see clear skies, an overnight low of 66 degrees, a cool northwest breeze at 10 to 20 miles an hour. Thursday, plenty of sunshine, high temperature of 86, sunny and just a little bit warmer on Friday, high of 89, chance of storm Saturday, high near 90. Right now, it's 85.
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3: 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'Cause she's a gold digger with a quick trigger. 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
5: 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Southbound 95, traffic slows in Springfield, Fairfax County Parkway to 123. Then you're going to slow at 234 to Quantico, off and on to get to 630 Courthouse Road in Stafford. Everything that you've got on Route 3, Blue Gray Parkway, 17 in Stafford County, those are going to be signal delays. I'm Allie Oakley with WFLS traffic.
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0: 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The very latest there for Ella Langley and Morgan Wallen, and I Can't Love You Anymore. 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
4: 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No appointment needed on the southbound side 95. Traffic slows through Springfield, off and on to the Occoquan. There's a crash southbound 95 in the area of 234. Then traffic slows Quantico Triangle to 610 in pockets, both directions actually. And then on 95 near the Diamond, there's a crash in Richmond. 66 heavy from the Beltway to 123 and through Centerville. I'm Allie Oakley with WFLS Traffic.
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0: Personally, I love the whipped cream and the cherry on top. 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
5: 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Westbound Route 3 at Elise Ford Road. Yes, you've got a crash. Southbound 95. Heavy out of Springfield to the Occoquan. Both directions are going to slow 234 to 610. And you're going to slow as you leave Route 3 to the 208 overpass. I'm Allie Oakley with the WFLS traffic.
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3: 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You're in good hands with Allstate. Westbound Route 3 at Ely's Ford Road. Yes, you've got a crash. Southbound 95. Heavy out of Springfield to the Occoquan. Both directions are going to slow 234 to 610. And you're going to slow as you leave Route 3 to the 208 overpass. I'm Allie Oakley with the WFLS traffic.
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6: From the Rappahannock Electric Cooperative Weather Center, a great evening of weather for the Fredericksburg Agricultural Fair, which opens at 5 o'clock this evening. We'll see clear skies, an overnight low of 66 degrees, a cool northwest breeze at 10 to 20 miles an hour. Thursday, plenty of sunshine, high temperature of 86, sunny and just a little bit warmer on Friday, high of 89, chance of storm Saturday, high near 90.
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0: That's Morgan Wallen there and 20 cigarettes. Did you know that there are some hacks that you can do at McDonald's, including one that I have tried and they seem to get annoyed? But if you order fresh fries with no salt, they're made fresh. But then as you get to the drive-thru, you ask for the containers of salt, they get really annoyed. But the fries are fresh and you can put the salt on yourself. Also, there's the poor man's Big Mac. That's when you get a McDouble with no ketchup, no mustard. You add mac sauce and shredded lettuce. And if you're brave enough to eat the shredded lettuce these days, that is perfect for you. Now, you can also do the multiple orders hack. It also saves you money if you're willing to work for it. Basically, you get multiple McDonald's accounts, then you circulate through them, logging out and logging back in so that you can double the deals through the app and use several to add one on top of the other, which seems like it's a bit much. Then there's also the folded egg versus the rounded egg. Now, the folded egg is a pre-made egg, and they go on biscuit sandwiches and McGriddles, but the rounded egg is a fresh cracked egg that goes on the McMuffins. So there you go. Some hacks for you when you head to McDonald's. We have another set of today's New Country only moments away right here at 93.3 WFLM.
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4: 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Affordable never looked so good. 95, it's very heavy leaving Springfield to the Occoquan. Northbound delays Prince William Parkway to the Occoquan. And 95 between Quantico Triangle and Quantico, traffic slows. Traffic slows south of 630 Courthouse Road. Westbound Route 3 at Ely's Ford Road. You've got a crash. I'm Allie Oakley with WFLS Traffic.
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Here's a guy who never imagined he was going into country music. He simply wanted to fix his truck. He wanted to sing some songs while fixing his truck. And honestly, he wanted to work on the gas pipelines. But here he is. It's Bailey Zimmerman. This one is Chevy Silverado in today's New Country. Wow.

0: at Chevy Silverado from BZ. Bailey Zimmerman there. We've got some Thomas, some Luke, and even the latest for Jelly Roll all on the way. But first, though, got to check on those roads here at 93.3 WFLS.
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4: 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On the southbound side of 95, heavy out of Springfield to the Occoquan. Route 1, your delays are south of Lorton Road to get to 123. 95, both directions between 234 and Quantico will be below speed with a northbound delay near 610 as well. The crash that was on Route 3, East Ford Road out of the way, 66 heavy from the Beltway to 123 and through Centerville. I'm Allie Oakley with the WFLS traffic.
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0: Billy Green there, and think as you drunk I am. Have you checked out our concert calendar lately? We've got a lot of great acts coming to the area, and nothing is as good as being able to sit and watch your favorite country artist live up on stage. We've got Gabby Barrett, we've got Riley Green, we've got Tracy Lawrence, also Tim McGraw, Jason Aldean, Luke Bryan, Brothers Osborne, Priscilla Block, Lee Bryce, Martina McBride, and so many more. 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
6: From the Rappahannock Electric Cooperative Weather Center, clear skies tonight, lows around 67. Clear skies tomorrow, highs around 87. 67 tomorrow night, mainly clear skies. Upper 80s Friday and Saturday, with a slight chance for storms Saturday. Looking further out, 88 Sunday, 87 Monday, and 89 on Tuesday. Right now, 84.
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0: I caught you dancing to that one, didn't I? 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We have another set of today's New Country only moments away.
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0: Luke Combs there and Sleepless in a Hotel Room. You're on the ride home. It's Brian Maxwell with you. I'm actually heading for the door. Hope you have yourself a fantastic night. I will talk to you tomorrow. B-Dub is on his way in next. Until then, have yourself a great one.
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the ride going from Duluth, Minnesota to Sudbury, Ontario right now. It's BW Radio. Welcome to the show. Where do we stand for Fisher House right now? How much have we raised so far in this ride? I'll give you all the lowdown coming up in minutes.

0: on the show. My name is B-Dub. We are on the longest ride for Fisher House Foundation. Got into Duluth, Minnesota last night. Had some barbecue with some of the guys I'm on the ride with. And headed to Sudbury, Ontario today. I got up this morning. We are at $38,385 raised for Fisher House. That is less than $230 to beat last year's number, which was $38,612. I'm overwhelmed with gratitude. The goal is $40,000 by Friday. Can we get to $40,000 for military families? I think with your support, we definitely can. 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
2: 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Southbound side of 95, traffic slows Fairfax County Parkway to 123 with a crash near the Occoquan. 95 is going to slow a little bit near the Truckway Station. Northbound side of 95 near Quantico, there was an accident off to the side. While 66 still seeing some delays after Nutley Street to 123 and through Centerville to Bull Run. I'm Allie Oakley with WFLS Traffic.
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0: 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We'll have incredible food, live music, dancing, prizes, and a packed room full of people celebrating the season.
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7: From the Rappahannock Electric Cooperative Weather Center. Lows level off around 67 tonight under clear skies. Bright sunshine expected tomorrow. High temperatures reach up to 87. Lows dip down to about 67 tomorrow night. Mainly clear skies. Ample sunshine expected Friday. Clouds on the increase by Saturday. Highs in the upper 80s. Currently, it's 82 degrees.
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We call it the Summer of Red, White, and Fuel. It is on right now.

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That's 370-WFLS.

So we're on day four of the longest ride here at Speed Up Radio. And I got to tell you, I am shocked that with all the PSAs, with everything we've learned about vehicular habits, there's one thing that's still happening and I can't believe it. We'll talk about it next.

0: There's that one friend that always is like, oh, motorcycles are dangerous. No, motorcycles aren't dangerous. It's the other people on the road that are dangerous, Karen. It's B-Dub Radio on the longest ride for Fisher House Foundation. You do not realize how many people are glued to their phone or some other thing besides the wheel and eyes forward when they're driving than you do when you're on a motorcycle. Like, it's absolutely crazy. We're riding through parts of Minnesota yesterday, and I could not believe the amount of people just on their phone. Not only that, but camping in the left lane and not acknowledging that, hey, you're going slower than the flow of traffic. You should probably pull over. I guess it is what it is.
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